0: te pau tūtanga o te rā. Ki runga I a Tahu FM.
1: Oia nei ngā rongorongo kōrero o tēnei haora.
2: In this update, those on board the Hantavirus cruise ship will need to quarantine for up to 6 weeks once they return home. The vessel is nearing Spain's Canary Islands and expected to port at Tenerife sometime this evening. There are 6 confirmed cases linked to the cruise ship and 3 deaths. But the World Health Organization's reassuring residents on the Spanish island their risk of infection is low. CNN correspondent Melissa Bell, who's in the Canary Islands, says different countries have different protocols on how to deal with the passengers.
3: We understand that the United States, for instance, will be taking back their citizens on a special plane to Nebraska. The United Kingdom, we now understand, is taking them to a hospital near Liverpool. Similarly, in Spain, they'll be taken to a military hospital in Madrid.
2: Taranaki is set for much-needed improvement to flood forecasting. The regional council's investing between $190,000 and $250,000 to develop a set of tools to give better warning times, limit damage and save lives. Rivers manager Chris Vickers says it's good news for those living and working in the area as the rivers are well known to rise quickly.
4: These new tools will allow us to use rainfall data and be able to predict what these flows might look like days in advance.
2: Today's Tax Freedom Day in New Zealand, with Kiwis paying 5 days less tax than last year. The date's worked out by calculating the government's total tax take as a portion of annual GDP and marking the theoretical point in the year where the country pays off its tax bill. Baker Tilly Tax Director Mike Rudd says the earlier date is largely down to the economy. Small businesses aren't satisfied with the coalition for the second year, but a majority would still vote for them. A yearly MYOB poll of small and medium business owners shows those unhappy with the government's performance outnumber support by 2%. Higher costs and insurance and overhead are pushing this. But MYOB spokesperson Anna Louise Hoffman says National's still leading the way.
5: We've also seen a slight rise in the proportion who intend to vote for Labor this time, and also an appearance from the Opportunities Party.
2: That's news. In sport, Auckland FC aren't fazed by having to win in Adelaide to make the A-League Grand Final. The Black Knights are deadlocked at 1-1 after the first leg of the two-league semi-final. Coach Steve Corricker says they haven't lost in their previous 2 matches in Adelaide, and this sort of high-stakes game is what the players live for, regardless of where they're playing.
6: It's going to be hostile, but who cares? You know, that's the pressure's on that to go and win the game.
2: In the NBA basketball semi-finals, the Cavaliers have beaten Detroit 116-109 in Cleveland to cut the Pistons' lead to 2-1 in the Eastern Conference Series. The Lakers will be striving to cut into the Thunder's 2-0 lead in the West when they hit the court in Los Angeles this afternoon. That's sport. I'm Sandy Hodge.
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7: 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I gotta do.

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2: Hoia nei ngā rongorongo kōrero o tēnei haora.
3: In this update, a suggestion US-Iran peace talks could start breaking ground with Qatar mediating discussions. Qatar's Prime Minister is meeting with top US officials to discuss ending the war with Tehran. It comes as the US waits another day for Iran's response on a proposed peace deal and the two exchanging fire in the Strait of Hormuz this week. Associate Professor of Middle East and Islamic Politics, Nara Hashimi, says Qatar and Pakistan acting as mediators is crucial.
4: They're playing a role in trying to convey messages to the Iranian side from the American side, which suggests that if there's actually two countries that are mediating, that diplomacy is moving forward.
3: University student groups want the government to reconsider the scrapping of fees-free study.

0: Finance Minister Nicola Willis has confirmed it'll end at the budget, with 2026 being the final year students are eligible. Victoria University of Wellington Student Association President Aidan Donoghue says it's being binned as the cost of living bites.
1: There's huge opportunity costs that we can't work full-time while also studying. So energy, heating, groceries, fuel, those are all just compounding on students as they, you know, try and better themselves.
0: A crucial tipping point for Somalia as drought and famine worsens. Save the Children says international funding's been cut to 15% in the region from 58% 2 years ago. New Zealand funding concludes in next month. Food insecurity has also doubled since last year to 6.5 million people. More than half of national organisations have been identity fraud victims in the past year. Research from software company Lumen show it's now costing businesses an average of $2.2 million annually. Chief Commercial Officer Joel Foster says nearly 70% of companies are scared of working with partners who've been hacked, so it's a massive threat to supply chains.
2: The reputational damage that that will cause and the brand damage it does. And what you will find is it can destroy businesses pretty quickly.
0: That's news. In sport, Daniel Dubois is the new WBO heavyweight champion after stopping British compatriot Fabio Wardley in their boxing bout in Manchester. Dubois was knocked down twice, including after just 10 seconds, but then rallied and clinched victory with an 11th round TKO. Coach Bev Priestman believes her Wellington Phoenix players are as ravenous as their fans to make the first A-League final in the club's 19-year history. They are gunning to overturn a one-goal semi-final deficit against the Brisbane Roar at Porirua Park this afternoon. Priestman says her troops are desperate to keep tasting post-season play.
3: When you've seen us at our hungriest, we've done it. When we were hungry, we won 7-0 at home. So it's in us.
0: Kick-off is at 2:30 p.m. That's sport. I'm Sandy Hodge.
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3: Oia nei ngā rongorongo kōrero o tēnei haora.
4: In this update, UK voters have made their voices heard after the local elections. Labour had poor results across Wales, England and Scotland, with right-wing party Reform making huge gains. MP Catherine West says she will trigger a challenge to Prime Minister Sir Keir Starmer's leadership if someone in Cabinet doesn't put their hand up. UK correspondent Enda Brady says some see Starmer as a decent man, but not a politician.
5: He is a lawyer. He's a human rights lawyer. He takes a long time to make a decision, and Nigel Farage is putting himself up there as a really kind of, you know, snappy guy who is going to make change.
4: A breather for the hospitality sector as tables are filled for Mother's Day. Sanray Bistro in Auckland's Ponsonby is fully booked for lunch. Higher prices at the pump are changing spending habits with less left for hospitality. General Manager Rebecca Schmidt says days like today are great for the industry and it's something to rise to. She says even in hardship and it's an excuse to do something special. A boost to flood planning in the Taranaki region thanks to a new council-funded forecasting tool. They're looking to improve response time near the northern flood-prone waterways, which are known to rise quickly. Rivers manager Chris Vickers says they can predict about 3 or 4 hours ahead at the moment, but it could change to multiple days with new technology.
6: Knowing that those are coming due to rainfall forecast data, that'll give us just more time to prepare, especially if it's over a weekend or a holiday period.
4: A clear push for new solutions to identity fraud. Research from accounting software Lumen shows it's quickly becoming an expensive problem, costing our businesses an average of $2.2 million a year. Chief Commercial Officer Joel Foster says 9 out of 10 companies think their processes are vulnerable to scams. He says there's a growing demand for the introduction of government-issued digital IDs.
7: There are things that obviously need to happen, so the technology is there, but this agency is working very, very hard to get these solutions in place.
4: That's news. In sport, Phoenix women's football coach Bev Priestman's adamant her side can win the mental game as they look to overcome the Brisbane Roar and qualify for an A-League final. The Phoenix go into the home leg a goal down, but with a big crowd expected at Porirua Park to support them.
8: That's what we've got to do this weekend. We've got to be dialed in mentally.
4: Kick-off is at 2:30pm. Christian Lundgaard has won the latest IndyCar Series race in Indianapolis, ending a 47-race winless drought. Scott Dixon was the best of the Kiwis in sixth. The Los Angeles Lakers lead the Oklahoma City Thunder 51-49, nearing halftime in Game 3 of the NBA's Western Conference semifinals. The Thunder are up 2-0 in the best-of-seven-game series. That's sport. I'm Sandy Hodge.
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2: Oia nei ngā rongorongo kōrero o tēnei haora.
3: In this update, peace talks begin the White House in Tehran are yet to begin despite Qatar stepping in to mediate discussions. Qatar's Prime Minister met with top US officials to discuss ending their war with Iran. The meeting comes as the US waits to hear back from Iran on a proposed peace deal, with the two exchanging fire near the Strait of Hormuz this week. CNN's White House correspondent Julia Benbrook says a peace deal will take time as both sides need to iron out what concessions they'd make.
4: If that response does come, it is likely still going to just be the start toward lasting peace.
3: Student representatives say they're gobsmacked the government's planning to scrap the fees-free tertiary scheme. Winston Peters leaked that the government will be doing a

0: away with a final free year of tertiary study in this year's budget. Finance Minister Nicola Willis also confirmed the move, saying she'll have more to say in due course. Victoria University of Wellington Student Association President Aidan Donoghue says it's like the rug has been pulled out from under them.
1: Students who have started this year and last year have been told that there is the promise of, you know, some form of fees free, and with all the changes from first last year, now it's looking very unlikely that they'll be able to get that.
0: Police believe there may be serious injuries following a two-vehicle crash on State Highway 2 in Mangatarata in the Waikato this morning. Emergency services were called to the crash at around 6:30 a.m. Diversions are in place at the intersection of State Highway 2 and State Highway 25 to the north, and State Highway 2 and State Highway 27 to the south. But drivers are being told to avoid the area or expect delays. An industry leader says there's enough EVs to keep up with demand. Latest ChargeNet data shows consumer interest is now at 27% from 15% 8 months ago. The national EV fleet's growing nearly 20% year on year. Chief Executive Danusha Vivek says manufacturers can put more on the water, arriving in as little as 90 days.
2: From what we've heard, it would be possible to get tens of thousands of cars to New Zealand before Christmas to help families out now.
0: That's news. In this update, the Wellington Phoenix are underway in the home second leg of their Women's A-League semi-final against the Brisbane Roar. The Phoenix must overturn a 2-1 first leg deficit in Porirua. The Oklahoma City Thunder are closing in on a 3-0 lead in their NBA Western Conference semi-final series against the Los Angeles Lakers. The Thunder, a short time ago, had a 96-84 lead in the final quarter of Game 3. Daniel Dubois has got knocked down and got up again twice before winning his WBO heavyweight title fight against Fabio Wardley in Manchester. Dubois has won the Battle of the Brits, becoming a two-time world champion after his TKO win in the 11th round. It came after he was sent to the floor twice in the opening three rounds. That's sport. I'm Sandy Hodge.

0: tahi ki te tahi. 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

0: Riffin. 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
2: Hoia nei ngā rongorongo kōrero o tēnei haora.
3: In this update, medical teams are waiting at Spain's Canary Islands, where the cruise ship tied to hantavirus will anchor. The vessel is set to arrive off Tenerife tonight, and passengers will be tested, then flown back to their countries. The World Health Organization says 3 deaths and 6 cases have been linked to the ship, but there are no symptomatic passengers currently on board. Epidemiologist Dr. Saira Madod told the BBC the risk for the public is low, with crews on site working to contain the virus.
4: It's a remote location, and they've emphasized all the key points in terms of the process that's going to be taking place in terms of the disembark process as well as the repatriation.
3: A boost to flood planning in the Taranaki region thanks to a new council-funded forecasting tool. They're looking to improve response times near the flood-prone northern waterways of the Waitara and the Waiwakaeho rivers, which are known to rise quickly. Rivers manager Chris Vickers says they can predict about 3 or 4 hours ahead at the moment, but new technology could change that to several days. Mr. Vickers says if they know what's coming through forecasting data, they'll have more time to prepare, especially over a weekend or a holiday period. An increasing need for aid funding in Somalia, with ours about to end. Save the Children says Somalia is on the brink of another famine as aid funding slashed to 15% from 58% 2 years ago. New Zealand's provided over $800,000 since 2023, but that ends next month. Country CEO Heather Campbell says more money is needed.
5: We've seen over 300 clinics have been closed just in the past year that used to treat malnourished children. And the ones that are open are often open only 1 or 2 days a week.
3: This is the final Mother's Day for Hawke's Bay's largest flower supplier, closing after 6 decades in operation. Flowerland in Clive has supplied some 30 florists across the East Coast and Central North Island from their more than 20 glasshouses and a shop open to the public. Owners Dick and Joe Tripp are retiring. That's news. In sport, the Wellington Phoenix and Brisbane Roar have gone through extra time in their A-League football semi-final. The Phoenix scored a first-half goal in the second leg to beat 3-0 in front on the day and pull ahead at 3-2 on aggregate, which is how the score remained moments ago. The Los Angeles Lakers NBA season's hanging by a thread in the Western Conference semi-finals. The Lakers have been beaten 131-108 by the reigning NBA champion Oklahoma City Thunder in Game 3, with the Thunder now 3-0 up. The Melbourne Storm led the West Tigers 20-4 moments ago in the first half of their NRL game. The Stars led the Tactics 12-11 in the second quarter of their ANZ Netball Premiership match in Christchurch. That's sport. I'm Joe Gilfillan.
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2: Koea nei ngā rongorongo kōrero o tēnei haora.
3: In this update, researchers want better government support for families struggling with food costs. New Otago University research has found women in food insecure households are going to extreme lengths to feed their infants, often skipping meals themselves. Lead researcher Ioana Kataforis says the government could strengthen income support for households with young children, introduce universal child allowances, and introduce subsidised childcare when parents return to work. No tears from the ACT Party over scrapping fees-free study. Winston Peters leaked that the government is scrapping the free final year of tertiary study in this year's budget. Finance Minister Nicola Willis has confirmed the move and says she'll have more to say in due course. ACT leader and Deputy Prime Minister David Seymour says the scheme had no clear objective.
4: We're getting basically the same amount of education as we would have otherwise had. However, the government's debt has been $350 million a year higher than it would otherwise be.
3: Wellington's Greek and Cretan community have marked the 85th anniversary of the Battle of Crete. The Second World War campaign was a defining moment in the relationship between Greece and New Zealand. A Cretans Association spokesperson says it was a place where lifelong bonds were forged as locals gave their lives to protect New Zealand soldiers. An international relations expert doubts the Russia-Ukraine war is nearing an end. Russian President Vladimir Putin says he thinks conflict with Ukraine is coming to an end after 4 years of fighting. The war's killed hundreds of thousands of people, left parts of Ukraine in ruin, and sunk Russia's economy, all with the Kremlin unable to secure its objectives. Waikato University international law professor Al Gillespie says Putin's comment cannot be taken seriously yet.
5: We're in this kind of continual turmoil between ceasefires and promises of peace, but nothing ever actually eventuates. And Russia has got a long history of not actually concluding its conflict.
3: That's news. In sport, the Wellington Phoenix are heading to the Women's A-League Football Grand Final.
6: History made for Wellington Phoenix. They advance to an A-League's Grand Final.
3: The Phoenix have beaten the Brisbane Roar 2-0 after extra time in their second leg to win 3-2 on aggregate. American import Michaela Woods scored both goals for the Phoenix, the first just before half-time of regulation, the second just before half-time of extra time. The Phoenix will play Melbourne City in next Saturday evening's decider at Amy Park. The Melbourne Storm led the West Tigers 32-4 moments ago, late in the second half, as they try to end a run of seven straight NRL losses. The Stars led the Tactics 47-45 moments ago in the final quarter of their Christchurch game in Netball's ANZ Premiership. That's sport. I'm Joe Gilfillan.
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1: Hoia nei ngā rongorongo kōrero o tēnei haora.
2: In this update, international health officials say Hunter virus is under control and the cruise ship linked to the disease has arrived at the Spanish island of Tenerife. CNN reports the vessel's anchoring near the port of Granadilla tonight, with its passengers due to be screened, then evacuated to their home countries. Some Spanish locals have protested against the ship's arrival, citing weak safety measures in place. World Health Organization

0: down an apartment building before terrorizing the main street while wielding an axe, assaulting multiple people and causing damage to storefronts. In sentencing, Judge Carl Heaton says White's extensive spate of violence caused havoc in the community. White will be eligible for parole next year. A breather of hospitality with a busy Mother's Day today. San Ray in Auckland's Ponsonby was fully booked for lunch today, despite higher petrol prices seeing changing spending habits across many sectors and less left for hospitality. General Manager Rebecca Smith says it's days like today that are great for the industry.
1: Even when there's a bit of hardship, there's an excuse to do something a bit special. And I think as an industry, it's something for us to rise to.
0: Small businesses are not satisfied with the coalition for the second year, but most would still vote for them. A yearly MYOB poll of small and medium business owners shows respondents not happy with the government's performance, outnumbering supporters by 2%. But MYOB spokesperson Anna Louise Hoffman says National is still leading the way. That's news. In sport, the Wellington Phoenix women's side's heading to A-League football's big dance. The Phoenix have won their semi-final with Brisbane Roar 3-2 on aggregate after a 2-0 second leg win following extra time. American import Michaela Woods bagged both goals just before half-time in regulation and again before half-time in extra time. She says it's an incredible feeling to be finals bound after 120 minutes of nerve-wracking football. The final is away against Melbourne City next Saturday evening. The mainland Tactics have beaten the Stars 52-50 in an ANZ Premiership blockbuster in Christchurch. This win moves the Tactics up to second on the ladder. That's sport. I'm Joe Gilfillan.
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1: Oia nei ngā rongorongo kōrero o tēnei haora.
2: In this update, the Hunter virus-stricken cruise ship has finally reached Tenerife in the Canary Islands. It's been almost a month since the first passenger died of the disease on board the MV Hondius. Since then, two more people have died and six cases have been linked to the ship, but there are no symptomatic passengers currently on board. BBC correspondent Guy Hedgeco says medical professionals are now heading to the ship to test the passengers a final time.
3: And then that process can begin of moving them in small groups of five on small boats to the island so that they can then immediately be taken to an airport.
2: A potential return to the days gone by with a new bill to bring back a nationwide container return scheme. New Zealand First MP Jamie Arbuckle's members bill proposes a small amount for the recycling of beverage containers.

0: thousands of people. It's left parts of Ukraine in ruin, and it's drained Russia's economy, all without the Kremlin's military objectives being secured. Waikato University International Law Professor Al Gillespie says compromises have to be made for peace to last.
1: It's a question of peace on what terms? How much territory Ukraine is willing to concede? And critically, what happens to the security relationship around Ukraine with NATO?
0: People still need to avoid water activities around Wellington's south coast after heavy rain on Friday night led to another sewage discharge. Public health advises people to stay away from Tarakina Bay and surrounding waters until further notice. That's news. In sport, Wellington Phoenix forward Michaela Woods has a warning for Melbourne City ahead of next week's A-League women's final. The Phoenix qualified for the decider with a 3-2 aggregate win over the Brisbane Roar. Woods said her side has belief.
2: This team is a team that does adversity really well, and I think we just keep this momentum and we keep pushing. I think, if I'm wrong, I think this is the biggest win of our season, and this momentum is just pushing us so far ahead, and I'd be worried about our city. If you saw that, I'd be really worried.
0: The Mainland Tactics have kept their 9-game home winning streak intact with a 52-50 win over the Stars in Christchurch, putting them second in the ANZ Premiership. The White Ferns play England in the first of 3 1-day cricket games tonight in Durham. It starts at 10. That's sport. I'm Joe Gilfillan. 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
1: Oia nei ngā rongorongo kōrero o tēnei haora.
2: In this update, New Zealand officials are preparing for a New Zealander to return from the Hunter virus-stricken cruise ship. The vessel's at Tenerife, the largest of the Canary Islands, with its passengers being screened then evacuated to their home countries. MFAT's providing consular assistance to the New Zealander on board the ship. The Ministry of Health says there's no reason to believe any New Zealanders have contracted Hunter virus. Deputy Director of Public Health, Dr. Richard Jane, says repatriation plans would involve a thorough public health assessment and may include a period of quarantine for any exposed individual. The World Health Organization says 3 deaths and 6 cases have been linked to the ship, but there are no symptomatic passengers currently on board. Epidemiologist Dr. Saira Madod says the risk to the public is low, with crews on site working to contain the virus.
3: It's a remote location, and they've emphasized all the key points in terms of the process that's going to be taking place in terms of the disembark process as well as the repatriation.
2: Taranaki set for a much-needed improvement in flood forecasting. The regional council spending up to $250,000 to develop a set of tools for earlier warning, limiting damage and saving lives. Rivers manager Chris Vickers says it's good news for locals because the Waitara and Waiwakaiho rivers are well known for rising rapidly.
4: These new tools will allow us to use rainfall data and be able to predict what these flows might look like days in advance.
2: It's the last Mother's Day for Hawke's Bay's biggest flower supplier. Flowerland in Clive has supplied some 30 florists across the east coast and central North Island from more than 20 glasshouses and a shop open to the public. But after 60 years, owners Dick and Joe Tripp are retiring. Dick says the best part was bringing joy to people.
5: The main highlight for us has been concentrated on growing, supplying good quality flowers into the marketplace so people can enjoy them.
2: That's news. In sport, the Wellington Phoenix are heading to the Women's A-League Football Grand Final. The Phoenix beat the Brisbane Roar 2-0 after extra time in their second leg to win 3-2 on aggregate. American import Michaela Woods scored both goals for the Phoenix, the first just before half-time in regulation, the second just before half-time in extra time. The Phoenix play Melbourne City in next Saturday night's decider at Amy Park. The Wellington Saints have beaten the Franklin Bulls 126-88 in Wellington in National Basketball League action. 7 different Saints scored more than 10 points, led by 26 from Dante Ingram. Bull Jace Carter contributed 32 of his own in the losing effort. Earlier, the Auckland Tuatara shook off a sluggish start to withstand the Nelson Giants 99-97 to join the Canterbury Rams atop the NBL table. That's sport. I'm Joe Gilfillan.

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1: Hoia nei ngā rongorongo kōrero o tēnei haora.
2: In this update, evacuations are underway in Tenerife with passengers from the NV Hondius now being brought ashore. After being screened for Hunter virus once more before leaving the ship, they're now being taken to Tenerife Airport from where they'll be flown home. The New Zealander who was on board will travel with the Australians on the last flight to leave in the hours ahead. It's been almost a month since the first passenger died of Hunter virus on board the NV Hondius. Since then, two more people have died and six cases have been linked to the ship, but none of the passengers brought ashore is symptomatic. Police in Central Christchurch are talking with two people on a roof. A spokesperson says officers are responding to an incident on Durham Street where two people have potentially been interrupted during a break-in. Researchers want better government support for families struggling with food costs. New Otago University research has found women in food insecure households are going to extreme lengths to feed their infants, often skipping meals themselves. Lead researcher Ioanna Kataforis says the government could strengthen income support for households with young children, introduce universal child allowances, and introduce subsidised childcare when parents return to work. No tears from the ACT Party over scrapping fees-free study. Winston Peters leaked that the government is scrapping the free final year of tertiary study in this year's budget. Finance Minister Nicola Willis has confirmed the move and says she'll have more to say in due course. ACT leader and Deputy Prime Minister David Seymour says the scheme had no clear objective.
3: We're getting basically the same amount of education as we would have otherwise had. However, the government's debt has been $350 million a year higher than it would otherwise be.
2: Wellington's Greek and Cretan community

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Morena. Morena kia koutou katoa. On this Monday morning, Monday the 11th of May. Kei te pēhia koutou. How are you feeling on this Monday morning? Hope you're feeling good. I hope you all had a good weekend. Whatever you may have got up to. Ai, kia nui taku mihi kia koutou katoa. Just want to send a big mihi out to each and every one of you who have joined me this morning on Taipari Taitumu Request Time. Ko tipene ahau, and I will be with you up until 6 o'clock. I te ata nei e homa, playing your dedications, playing your requests. And I will give out those request line phone numbers following this next waiata.

If you would like to ring in from your landline phone, then the number would be 0800 824 727. 0800 824 727. And if you live in Tauranga Moana, 578 2982 578 2982. And if you'd like to ring using your mobile phone, 07578 2982 07578 2982 e Wama. Please ring in. Please ring in. Why am I? I would love to play your waiata and also send it out to whoever you'd like to send it out to. Pene iene. Just like these next two coming up, as usual, from me, going out to each and every one of you who have tuned in this morning. Ngā mihi o te ata, kia koutou katoa. Ko tai pari, tai tumu tēnei, morena.

Those two wires are there from me, going out to each and every one of you who have tuned in this morning. A te mari, morena. A te mari, morena, Joy and Patrick. Morena, kia kōrua. Joy and Patrick would like to send these two wires out to everyone who's tuned in this morning, everyone listening in. Tuatahi rā, Tammy Wynette, stand by your man, stand by your tāne. Tuarua by Elvis Presley, it's now. Or it's never. Nō reira, whakarongo mai.

Tammy Wynette, Stand By Your Tani, and Elvis Presley, It's Inayane or It's Never. Those two wired to Wherefore Joy, and Patrick, getting out to everyone who's tuned in this morning. The Māori and Mōrena. Inayane, like to play two wired for Roger, Mōrena Roger, and Roger would like to send these two wired out, also out to everyone who's listening in this morning. Waiata Tuatahi Po Iu E Hoa by Elvis Presley, one pair of ringaringa, one pair of hands, and your Waiata Tuarua by Don Williams, Lord I Hope This Day Is Good.

One pair of hands, Elvis Presley, and Lord, I hope to stay as good, Don Williams. Those two, Waiata Wherefore, Roger. And going out to everyone who's listening in this morning, everyone tuned in. Ka whae inai nei, morena mata. And Mata would like to send these two Waiata out to her usual group, and that is Clark, Corder, Stanley, and also to her whānau all over the motu and in Australia. Waiata Tuatahi by Bunny Walters, The Nearest Thing to Heaven. And then by Hiding Away. Hiding Away is your Waiata Tuarua. Nō reira, pakarongo mai.

Hiding Away, Lucy Clark, and before that, The Nearest Thing to Heaven, Bunny Walters. Those two waiata were for mata. Hope you enjoyed your waiata mata. E nei nei, mōrena koro, down there in Te Tairāwhiti. And in koro too, would like to send these two waiata out to everyone. Everyone who's listening in, everyone tuned in. I do apologise, e hoa, I could not find Peter Wetahiko doing I Can't Stop Loving You, but I would like to play you Peter Wetahiko on his saxophone with Somewhere Over the Rainbow. Then you waiata tuarua, Mississippi by Zenviro. Nō reira, e koro, anei.

Peter Wetahiko, first there with Somewhere Over the Rainbow on the saxophone, and then that Waiata Tuarua, Mississippi by Zen Viro. Those two waiata were for koro, down there in Te Tairāwhiti. Ka pai e hoa mā. I'd like to pay dedication for Aroha Nui, Morena Aroha Nui. Your first waiata here. By Nat King Cole, You Will Never Grow Old. I would like to send from you and going out to your over 70s group, all the beautiful queer in your 070 group, Piki Rohina, Sue Harata, your younger sister Nomai, Trina, Jill, Janet, Lena, Diane, Ludine, Shirley, Gabrielle, Gail, Ella, and Moana. It's a Waiata Tuatahi, You Will Never Grow Old. Your Waiata Tuarua would like to play for you. Yellow Bird by Sole Mio. And that waiata on your behalf, I'd like to send out to your three sisters. Your younger sister Nomai, who lives next door, Roto, who lives in Napier, and Rākai, who lives up there in Papakura. Nō reira, whakarongo mai.

Yellow Bird, Sole Mio. And before that, You Will Never Grow Old by Nat King Cole. Those two Waiata we're going out to your over seven to... They were four, Aroha Nui, and going out to her over 70s group, and also out to her three sisters. Ka pai. Time here at Taipari Taitimu is 10 minutes away from 5 a.m. e hoa mā. Nō reira. Phone numbers one more time. 0800 824 727, if you'd like to ring from a landline. If you live in Tauranga Moana, 578-2982. And from a mobile phone, 07578-2982. Nāianei, I'd like to say mōrena, Mr. Ika, a.k.a. Reg, down there in Waitara, nā reira, these two Waiata. For Reg and going out to all his whānau in Waitara, and also out to his brother Michael. Tuatahi, Whakarongo, Listen by Herbs and Tuarua, by Dolly Parton and Kenny Rogers, Islands in the Stream.

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1: Poia nei ngā rongorongo kōrero o tēnei haora.
2: In this update, the first passengers evacuated from a Hunter virus-stricken cruise ship docked near Spain's Canary Islands have arrived in Madrid. 14 Spanish nationals on the chartered flight from Tenerife faced mandatory quarantine at a military hospital there. They were followed by French nationals taken to Paris as other countries, including the UK, also prepare to fly citizens home. Three people died and six cases have been linked to the boat. World Health Organization field lead Boris Pavlin told CNN they're confident Hunter virus can't be caught through casual contact.
3: It's consistent with our understanding to date that this requires close contact over a significant period of time. There's no exact answer on how long that can be.
2: Iran sent its response to a United States proposal to begin peace talks to end the war via mediators in Pakistan, Iranian state media report. State TV says Iran is seeking to end the war on all fronts, including in Lebanon, and ensure the security of shipping. But no details were immediately available. It comes as two carriers were allowed to pass through the blockaded Strait of Hormuz. Mega Ministry MBs sought advice on working from home requirements for public servants facing steep petrol prices. Senior political reporter Azaria Howell has the story.
4: MB Fuel Response Chief Operating Officer Ian Kossar said the agency asked for advice given working from home was mentioned in the 2024 National Fuel Plan as a voluntary way of reducing demand. The Public Service Commission advised MB the move would be unlikely to ease fuel supply or prices. The PSC also suggested it would be hard to justify when schools, hospitals and courts remain open.
2: A key South Canterbury bridge has been replaced ahead of schedule and more than $2 million under budget. The new two-lane Elephant Hill Stream Bridge on State Highway 82 is now open. That's news.
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5: 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Kia ora, nau mai ki te hōtaka te ata ko Liana ahau. What's good? Welcome to your rahina with me. It is just after 6 o'clock, 11th of May today. That's us hanging out through till 10 this morning. I got you covered with the waiata, with the kōrero, and with your chance to win a $100 petrol voucher. So stay right there. Hope you had an incredible weekend. We start the show with your morena push. I've got a whakatoki for us this morning. That's up next, Money Long, Made For Me, Turn It Up.

Money Long, Koia Rā, made for me on Tahu Te Hā o Te Waipounamu. Mauri tū, mauri ora. Welcome back to Te Ata with me, Liana, for your āhina. Nice to have you tuned into the show this morning. Ko taka te wā, your morena push. You know how we kick off the show, a little bit of encouragement or something to shift gears, to get us thinking for the day. So I've got a whakatauku for us, and you have heard this phrase many, many times. Many hands make light work. Many hands make light work. So in te reo Māori, he tauringa e oti ai. He tauringa e oti ai. Many hands make light work. And I love this phrase. I pop it out all the time. Now I can use it in te reo Māori. He rauringa e oti ai. And that's all about teamwork makes a dream work. You know, how much better are we when we do things together? And that's what I love about my whānau in te ao Māori is that we all do things together. That's what we're all about. He rauringa o te oti ai. Many hands make light work. That is your morena push. So if someone needs a hand today, why don't you jump in and help them out? What would you say to someone who is visiting Te Waipounamu for the very first time? We're going to have a kōrero about this e whaiaki nei. Keep it locked. It's YG Marley. Praise Jah in the moonlight on Tahu.

Reino here on Tahu, the beat of the south. No, my hoki mai te ata, ko Liana aho. What's good? Welcome to your Monday morning with me. Thanks so much for tuning into the show. Te Wehi is going to be in Ōtautahi as a part of his I'm Home album tour, June the 28th, and you can get your tickets at ticketmaster.co.nz. In a video, Te Wehi said he has never been to the South Island. It's gonna blow his mind. So what would you say to someone who is visiting Te Waipounamu for the very first time in their life? Let me know. 389 is the number to text. I'll chuck you in the draw to win that $100 petrol voucher. I did ask my huamahi last week this question, so I've got their whakaro coming up next. For me, it would be, have you tried our pies? Like, you've got to try a pie in the South Island because they are way better than up north, eh? What would you say to someone who is visiting Te Waipounamu for the very first time? Let me know. I'm 389. I'll share Jason's thoughts and Honu's thoughts if I can. This is Craig David. Fill me in. I'm Tahu.

0: Liana Pondi replay. Ariari mai o taringa ki tahu FM. Welcome back to Te Ata ko Liana au. Harira. Hina, this is your Monday morning with me. Great to have your company on the show this morning. What would you say to someone who is visiting Te Waipounamu for the very first time? Maybe you were that person who had never been to the South Island and here you are. Now you're here. What would you say to them? I asked my hua mahi last week and this is what Jace had to say. What would you say to someone who is visiting Te Waipounamu for the very first time?
1: A must is the Mackenzie Aoraki Dark Sky Reserve. It's a UNESCO World Heritage Site in Takapo. So if you think that, you know, the stars that you look at night are something, this is world class. You'll be blown away.
0: I definitely want to get myself along to go and see that because I've never done that before. And Hones Whakaro, what would you say to someone who is visiting Te Waipounamu for the very first time?
2: Welcome to the best rugby town in the whole of New Zealand. You know, we've got the Crusaders. We just win every time. It's a vibe. It's a bit cold. Make sure you bring a jacket, like, you know. Peak winter's freezing. Jacket, vibes, you know. Oh, go get in the New Brighton ocean. Beautiful. Oh, there, we've also got the sauna, ice bath, plunge over there. But yeah, welcome to the best rugby town. We've got a run club going down Hagley Park. Just bring the vibes, bring the Eno, health as well. Let's oge.
0: He reckons bring a jacket, but also go for a swim in New Brighton at the beach. Crazy. Let me know what your thoughts are. 389 is the number to text. What would you say to someone who is visiting Te Waipounamu for the very first time? Coming up next, Murihiku Whānau. The Bluff Oyster Festival is going down. And you've got to be a part of it this year. It might be the last year. I've got all the details. FYI, Kinei, don't go anywhere.
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Kia ora, welcome back to your Rahina with me, Liana, on Te Ata. Thanks for tuning into the show this morning. Murihiku whānau, 23rd of May is Bluff Oyster Festival. The organisers of this event have said that this could be the last year that they do this because the ticket sales have been really low. When they first announced the 2026 Bluff Oyster Festival, they couldn't guarantee that there would be Bluff Oysters, which I can see why people are like, well, probably not going to go to that one then. However, they do have Bluff Oysters this year. It has been confirmed, so you're not going to miss out. Tickets are at bluffoysterfest.co.nz. So waihopai whānau, murihiku whānau, get yourself along. 23rd of May is when it's going down. I love a Bluff Oyster, like, oh my goodness. I wish I could get there, but we've got Waitaha Matatu that same weekend in Ōtautahi. bluffoysterfest.co.nz. Get yourself along to this. Celebrating New Zealand Music Month this month. More on this, FYAKNA, Rob Ruha. Turn it up, you're on Tahu.

FM, the beat of the south. Morena, no mai hoki mai, te ata koleana aho. Nice to have you tuned in on your rahina with me. No mai ki te marama puoro o Aotearoa. New Zealand Music Month. This is the 26th year it's been running for the month of May, so it started back in 2001. I mohi o koe, did you know that before that, in 1997, it was actually just New Zealand Music Week. So we love that they've extended it to an entire month to celebrate our Kiwi artists, Waiata Māori. It's led by the New Zealand Music Commission, basically to help shine light on local artists or Waiata Māori, songwriters, producers, even venues and communities. Because we want to hear more Kiwi music, more Waiata Māori all across New Zealand, especially on commercial radio, eh? This is your month to support. So what you can do is you can head along to Aotearoa Music Awards, you can vote for your favourite artist for the AMAs, you can check out your local Facebook pages for events, singer-songwriters might be doing a gig at the local pub, you can go along and support them. That's what this month is all about, getting behind our amazing Kiwi music here in Aotearoa. Kia utunu mai, I will have some Kiwi music for you coming up. Emotions, Swiss, Kora in the mix, and we've got Hope Waiata Ho with Pumo. Ariari mai o tāringa, ki Tahu FM.

whakarongo koe ki Tahu FM Emotions, koe ara Flowers. 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Hope you're having a great start to your rāhina. 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Hope Fumo. That's up next, but first I know you know this one. It's Kora Tarakiti.

0: Hope Pumo on Tahui FM. Mauri ora, no mai hoki mai. Welcome back to Te Ata, Koliana Aho. Nice to have you tuned into the show this morning. It is coming up to 7 o'clock. News, sport and weather on the way for you. And then we've got your girl Olivia Dean from her new album, The Art of Loving. It's called A Couple Minutes. Oh, what a track. I love this one. Ariari mai o taringa ki Tahui FM.
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1: Mauri tu, mauri ora. Kia ora e hoa, no mai ki te hōtaka te ata ko Liana aho. Great to have you tuned into the show on your rahina. It's Monday morning, 11th of May. We are back into a brand new week. Got you through till 10. Kia noho tonu mai. Stay right where you are. Hope you had an incredible weekend, whatever you got up to. Maybe you got to celebrate your mama or that beautiful wahine in your life for Mother's Day. I hope you had the best day, e hoa. Now, Lego has changed their age range. They have extended it for one person only. I'm going to tell you who up next. Olivia Dean, a couple minutes. Turn it up.

Gwen Stefani with Slim Thug Luxurious on Tahoe FM. Kia ora, welcome back to Te Ata, ko Liana Aho. Nice to have you tuned in on your Monday morning. Last week, Sir David Attenborough turned 100 years old. And to honour him, you know what Lego has done? They have changed their age range so that David Attenborough can still play with Lego. So you know, on a toy, it usually has what age it's appropriate for. And with Lego, if you didn't know, it always went up to 99 years old. So it would start at like 4 years old to 99. So now they have changed it to 100 plus, just so David Attenborough can still play with Lego. Crack up, eh? Kia u tonu mai e hare aki nei. The boys are in town this Saturday, and this is a once-in-a-lifetime opportunity. More details on this coming up next. Don't go anywhere. It's Modi Tuturu. Turn it up.

0: Eric Benet, Where Does the Love Go? Kei te whakarongo koe ki Tahu FM. Kia ora, welcome back to Ora Hina with me, Liana Onteata. Nice to have you tuned into the show this morning. This Saturday, Once in a Lifetime is going down at Te Kaha, One New Zealand Stadium in Ōtautahi. Now, this is 660 and Symphony. It's going to be the very first gig that happens in that stadium. I am so looking forward to this. My friends actually got tickets, and they had a spare one, and I was like, I am in there. Put me in, whānau. So I'm heading along. It's going to be absolutely massive and amazing. And I have been telling all my mates, nah, it's sold out. I just went and looked at tickets at ticketmaster.co.nz, and there's actually still a very limited number of tickets available. So if you were thinking about going and you've got no plans this weekend, honestly, get yourself along. Once in a Lifetime, 660 and Symphony at the new stadium. It's going to be massive. So go to ticketmaster.co.nz and just look up Once in a Lifetime and you can get your tickets there. Speaking of tickets, we have got whānau passes to give away for Waitaha Matatū, which is happening the weekend after. I'm going to tell you how you can get in the draw for those coming up next. Ariari mai o tāringa ki Tahu FM.
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within the beat of the South. What's good? Welcome back to Te Ata with me, Liana. Hari rahina. Nice to have you tuned in. 11th of May today. 23rd of May, Wolfbrook Arena, Ōtautahi, Waitaha Matatū. The senior regional is Kapahaka, and we have got some whānau passes to give away. We would love for you and your whānau to get along to support your rōpū. So to get in the draw to win tickets, all you need to do is text me right now on 389 with your ingoa in the message and tell me, which rōpū are you going to be supporting? 389, text that number if you're keen for some whānau passes to get along to watch. Which rōpū will you be supporting at Waitaha Matatū? I'll share your feedback coming up next. So is Stan Walker, Hera Hone, and hops on this track, Manua Maia Matariki. Turn it up.

next to Close on Tahu FM. Morena, no mai hoki mai te ata kuleana aho. Welcome along to your rahina with me. We are just under 2 weeks away from Waitaha Matatu. It is going down 23rd of May at Wolfbrook Arena in Ōtautahi. It's going to be a massive day. I'm so looking forward to being there. We have got whānau passes to give away. So if you are keen on getting you and your whānau there, then let me know which rōpū you will be supporting. So text through to 389 and chuck your ingoa in the message and I'll put you in the draw to win these passes to get yourself along. Keen to go on the draw for a whānau pass to regionals, we'll be supporting Ngā Toi o Te Rangi. Let's go. This is a cool text from Emere. We've just moved from Taranaki and we are so excited to support our friends from Te Ahi Kāroa, Ngā Manu Atane. Let's go. They need the support, eh? It's so much better when you've got your whānau there, your friends there, yelling out your support. So let me know which rōpū you will be supporting for Waitaha Matatu and I will chuck you in the draw to win a whānau pass to get yourself along. Kia utunu mai coming up. Rania Aperahama, tihei mauri ora. That's up next. Don't go anywhere, Faith Evans, Love Like This. Turn it up. You're on Tahu.

0: Hi, Sean, fill up on Tahute Ha o te Waipounamu. Kia ora, welcome to your Rahina with me, Liana, on te Ata. Great to have you tuned into the show this morning. It is coming up to 8 o'clock. Kia utunu mai, ke te haere mai I tērā holder. Your chance to get in the draw for a $100 petrol voucher. We're going to have a kōrero about if you suffer in silence or if you are the type of person to tell them what's up. Catch a wave, Te Wehi and Hori Shaw kicking off the hour coming up next. Ariari mai o Tāringa, ke Tahui FM.
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0: No piki mai, no kaki mai ki tēnei reo irirangi o Tahu FM, Māori ora e mara. No mai ki te hōtaka te ata ko Liana aho. Nice to have you on the show this morning. It's Monday, 11th of May, just after 8 o'clock. We hang out through till 10. So get comfortable. I got you covered this morning. I hope you're feeling refreshed after the weekend and good to go for a brand new week. Te Wehi, Hori Shaw kicking off the hour with Catch a Wave. Now Te Wehi has released an album and he is touring, stopping off in Te Waiponamu for the very first time, so I've got the details.

called Liana Aho. What's good? Welcome to Your Ahina with me. Nice to have your company this morning, Iohua. The Wehi has dropped his debut album. It's called I'm Home, and he is doing an album tour. Kicking things off in Kirikiriroa, June the 12th. He's then heading to Tāmaki Makaurau, June the 13th. Rotorua, June the 20th. Te Whanganui Atara, June 26th. And believe it or not, he has left the best till last. He will be visiting Te Waipounamu o Tautahi, June the 28th, James Hay Theatre at the Town Hall, so that's a Sunday and it kicks off at 8 o'clock. And he said in a video that it will be his first time coming to Te Waipounamu. So you know what I want? I want us to show him what's up. Where the best place in Aotearoa is, Te Waipounamu, of course. So you can go and get your tickets at ticketmaster.co.nz. Let's pack out that stadium, eh? Kia utoni mai, up next. Do you suffer in silence, or are you the type of person to tell them what's up? I've got this kōrero up next.

Whiwhi and Mohi, te huri mai. Kia ora, welcome back to Your Rahina with me, Liana. Nice to have you tuned into the show this morning, Ilhua. I want to know, and you can text me and let me know your whakaro on 389. If you go out for a kai, do you complain if your food isn't right? Because I reckon you're either one or the other. You suffer in silence and you say nothing, or you tell them what's up. Which one are you? Do you suffer in silence, or do you tell them what's up when it comes to your kai not being quite right, or is there something wrong with it? So last night we went out for dinner for my mama to celebrate Mother's Day, and my mum and I both got the pizza. Now, our pizza was actually not hot. It was low-key cold. And so her and I were looking at each other like, oh, how's your pizza? She's like, how's your pizza? I'm like, it's a little bit like cold. And then I asked her, should we say something? And she's like, we better say something. I reckon it's all about saying it with aroha, eh? So we did. We waited for our waiter, who was amazing, come over to us, and he did the whole, how's your food? And my mum was like, wow, to be honest with you, our pizza's actually cold. So yes, we kind of told him what's up, but what do you do? I want to hear from you. Do you suffer in silence, or do you tell them what's up if your kai order is wrong? Let me know your whakaro, and I'll put you in the drawer to win a $100 petrol voucher. Kaua e wariwari. Every single text that comes through to Te Ata during the week, you go in the drawer to win that $100 petrol voucher. So let me know, do you suffer in silence, or do you tell them what's up if your food order is wrong? Deech, slow it down, turn it up. You're on.

0: 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This is Te Ata with me, Liana. Kia ora. Great to have you tuned into the show this morning. We're talking about if you suffer in silence or if you tell them what's up. You know when you go to a restaurant, you get your kai and it's a little bit wrong or they've given you the wrong sauce with it. Do you say anything or do you suffer in silence? And I tell you what, most people are suffering in silence, but then talking about it later. Jess said, I suffer in silence, I'll eat the wrong meal, smile, but then you best believe I'll be complaining about it in the car on the way home. Girl, complain to them. Come on, let's go. I'm too embarrassed, my food could be completely wrong, and I'd still convince myself that maybe I did order that. Ngā mihi nui kia koe, thanks so much for getting in touch on this one. Coming up, Ashanti. You know the one is happy. Pharrell Williams in the mix with Brunson and Jay-Z. Ariari mai o tāringa, ki tahu FM.
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Jay-Z on Tahu FM. Hoki ora mai, mara te ata ko Liana Aho. What's good? Welcome to your rahina with me. Nice to have your company this morning. On Saturday, I got myself along to Boat's 21st anniversary tour. Fat Freddy's Drop, man. These guys are performing at the Christchurch Town Hall, and they've actually got their last show in Ōtautahi tonight. There are still tickets available, only a few left. So if you head along to ticketmaster.co.nz and you've got nothing on tonight, let me tell you, no regrets. It is going to be incredible. I absolutely loved it. I had the best time. You know what song popped off the most? Oh, how good. If you are a longtime fan of Fat Freddy's Drop, you have to go to their gig tonight. Ticketmaster.co.nz. More Kiwi music coming up for you. It's Catch a Fire. But right now, Benny, kua kore hukupu. It's Soaked. Turn it up.

the beat of the South. Modi Ora, welcome back. This is Te Ata with me, Liana, for your Rahina. Nice to have you tuned into the show this morning. Weekend highlight, best part of your weekend. I would love to hear from you. You can text through to 389 with your ingwa in the message. And I'll chuck you on the draw to win a $100 petrol voucher. Let me know, best part of your weekend, maybe it was celebrating your mama. For me, the obvious one, going to Fat Freddy's Drop. Boats, based on a true story, 21st anniversary tour, a massive highlight. And to make it even better, I went with my two mates and they were like, this is your early birthday present. So I didn't even have to pay for my ticket, which is amazing. What was your weekend highlight? Let me know. 389 is the number to text and I'll put you in the draw for a $100 voucher, petrol voucher. Big Mojito Road Rubber for the hookups. I've got your girl, Hamo Zell.

Kei te whakarongokoe ki Tahu FM. Kia ora, this is Te Ata with me, Liana, for your rahina, 11th of May today. Thanks for tuning into the show. We are in Te Marama Puoro o Aotearoa. This is New Zealand Music Month, so it runs every May for the entire month, and it's all about celebrating our homegrown talent across Aotearoa, our incredible Kiwi artists, Waiata Māori. And you know what they do at the end of this month? Thursday, 28th of May, they have the AMAs, the Aotearoa Music Awards. So the finalists are now out for all the awards. And one of those being your girl, Ha Mordzell. Her new track, this one, Pa Aroha, has been nominated for the Mana Reo Award, which is a massive one. So the waiata nominated for that award have to be at least 50% Te Reo Māori. And she is so excited about this, she posted it up on her social media. Not only that, but she is also nominated for the People's Choice Award, meaning you can go and vote for your favourite artist. If you head along to aotearoamusicawards.co.nz, you'll see the full list up there. Go and show your aroha and get behind our Kiwi artist this month. Here she is, it's Ha Mordzell, Ora Ai.

0: Yeah.
1: So we've been the beat of the south. It's Tupac with Changes. Coming up to 9 o'clock, kia u tonu mai. Kehlani on the way for you with Out the Window. Ariari mai o taringa, ki tahui fin.
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4: Koia nei ngā rongorongo kōrero o tēnei haora.
5: In this update, Chris Luxon says he's not really irked by Winston Peters revealing details of this month's budget. The New Zealand First Leader provided what he called a budget leak to our newsroom on Friday, announcing the government's doing away with the free final year of tertiary education. The Prime Minister's confirmed the change was due to be revealed in a pre-budget announcement. He says he's ultimately glad New Zealand First has realised the scheme wasn't working and agreed to scrap it.
6: The bottom line is it hasn't delivered on any of its objectives, hasn't driven more kids into tertiary education, hasn't put kids from poorer backgrounds into education, and certainly hasn't supported lifelong learning.
5: A young white supremacist has been sentenced to 5 years in prison over a slew of charges, including arson at an Auckland mosque. The 20-year-old lit fires in New Lynn's Aman Reza Mosque in 2024, causing an estimated $1.5 million worth of damage. Lachlan Rennie has more.
7: The man also had a copy of the Christchurch terrorist manifesto when he was arrested and told authorities he aspires to kill more people than he did. For the past year and a half, he's also been known for throwing feces and urine at guards. Auckland District Court Judge Catherine Maxwell declined his bid for permanent name suppression, but it remains in place while he contemplates an appeal.
5: Caught today for a 39-year-old man after a three-hour standoff with police in central Christchurch last night. One man's facing charges including burglary, resisting police, assault, possession of an offensive weapon and threatening to kill or do grievous bodily harm. More than 1,000 South Auckland properties are affected by an internet outage. The Chorus website shows outages stretching from Karaka through to Kingseat, as well as parts of Waiuku and Glenbrook. Both copper and fibre connections are affected. The outage appears to have happened just before 1 a.m. A key South Canterbury bridge has been replaced ahead of schedule and more than $2 million under budget. The new two-lane Elephant Hill Stream Bridge on State Highway 82 is now open. That's news.
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1: Teata with Liana. Eke mai ki runga I te waka o Tahu FM. Mauri ora. It is just after 9 o'clock on your rahina with me, Liana. Thanks so much for tuning in to Te Ata this morning. I hope you've had a great start to your Monday and had an incredible weekend. Up next, a whakatauki for us, Kehlani, Out the Window. Turn it up, you're on Tahu.

Kei te whakarongo koe ki Tahu FM, kei Lani out the window. No mai, hoki mai, te ata kuleana aho. What's good? Welcome to your rahina with me. Nice to have you tuned into the show, 11th of May today. He rauringa e o te ai, many hands make light work. I love this whakatoki, he rauringa e o te ai, many hands make light work, aka teamwork makes the dream work. If you are keen to support your rōpū at the Waitaha Matatū, I have got whānau passes to give away, so I'm going to tell you how you can get in the draw. Coming up next, he rauringa e o te ai, teamwork makes the dream work. Or

Rory Noble, me aha e, on tahu te ha o te waiponamu. Kia ora, welcome back to Te Ata with me, Liana, for your rahina. Hope you're doing good this morning, Ilwha. If you're keen to head along to Waitaha Matatu, Senior Regionals Kapa Haka at Wolfbrook Arena, 23rd of May, so not this Saturday, but next, let me know which rōpū you are supporting, and I'll put you in the draw, because we would love for you and your whānau, your mates, to all head along and support. Which rōpū are you supporting? Or maybe

maybe there's multiple, which we love that. Let me know. Text it through to 389. Put your ingwa in the message. And I could be hooking you up with passes to get yourself along. Let's go. But with us, just the two of us, you're on Tahu.

0: Mars, Ko Yara, Risk It All. This is Te Ata with me, Liana. Morena. Nice to have you tuned into the show this morning. Now, that song is from Bruno Mars's new album. It's called The Romantic, which he released earlier this year, and it's his first solo album in the last 10 years. Go and listen to the whole album. It is so good. Te Kapa o Rukutia are having a fundraiser. So I've got all the details on this and how you can support coming up next. Ariari mai o taringa, ki ta hui whin.
1: Kia ora, mauri ora. 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

Tomorrow People, ko ia rā, take it away on Tahu FM. No mai ki te hōtaka, te ata ko liana aho. Morena, great to have you tuned into the show this morning, e ohua. O te poti whānau, te kapa o Rukutia are having a fundraiser next Wednesday, the 20th of May, and this is to prepare to compete in Waitaha Matatū, and all the money raised will go to their trip coming to Ōtautahi Christchurch. So it's happening at the Regent Theatre in Dunedin, and entry is by koha. So $5, $10, $20, $100, basically whatever you can pay and whatever you are willing to do to support them. 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Te Kapa o Rukutia. Ai o Aotearoa, Waiarere, turn it up.

Cat Joe, Sunshine on Tahui FM. Kia ora, kia ora. This is Te Ata with me, Liana, for your rahina. 11th of May today. Hope you're doing good, Ilhwa. Shapeshifter are three shows down into their solstice tour, their 20th anniversary roadie. Last week, on Thursday, Invercargill, you were the first ones. Then Otiputi, Dunedin, Whānau and Wanaka have been. But the show's still to come if you're keen to get yourself along. Ototahi. Christchurch, Friday 19th of June. They're going to be at the Isaac Theatre Royal. Then they're heading to Methven the 20th of June. They'll also be in Queenstown for Mardi Gras. And then Wellington, Whanganui, New Plymouth and Auckland for their solstice tour. You can get your tickets at shapeshifter.co.nz if you want to go and check it out. It's going to be a mean gig. If you're keen for a $100 petrol voucher this week, all it takes is one text through to 38921. I'll tell you how up next. Lauryn Hill, can't take my eyes off you.

Kia tahu FM, it's Mellow Downs, Pie Fine. This is Te Ata with me, Liana. Kia ora. Thanks for tuning in to the show this morning. I have got $100 petrol vouchers to give away. Ngā mihi mahana ki Road Rubber, the business in Ōtautahi, who support Tahu FM and love Te Ata. So all you need to do this morning to get in the draw is text me on 389 and tell me what your weekend highlight was. Best part of your weekend. 389, kowe e wariwari. Don't forget to check your ingoa in the message. And I will put you in the draw to win a $100 petrol voucher. Whakarongo mai ki Tahu FM. Make sure you're listening this rāmere. You could be the winner. My weekend highlight was definitely heading along to Fat Freddy's Drop. They had their Boats 21st anniversary tour and they've actually got their last show tonight in Ōtautahi. So you can still get your tickets at ticketmaster.co.nz. Best part of your weekend, let me know. 389. Nija Mystic, it's Unity. You're on Tahu.

0: Weekend, Seven Suns, Many Feathers. Kuleana Tine. That is it from me. It's coming up to 10 o'clock. It has been my absolute pleasure hanging out with you this morning, Ilhwa. Kia utunu mai, your boy Hone is up next on Te Rā, 10 till 3, keeping the babies high, you already know. And then bringing the ihi, the wehi, the wana. Your girl Po on Te Ihi, 3 till 7pm, keeping you company on your drive home. I hope you have a mean rest of your day, and that is us, our pōpō, tomorrow from 6 on Te Ata. Got you. Ka kite.
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3: Oia nei ngā rongorongo kōrero o tēnei haora.
4: In this update, the US ambassador to the UN says Donald Trump's giving diplomacy a chance before reverting back to bombing Iran. Tehran's delivered a response to a 14-point US memorandum, the details of which are under wraps. Donald Trump has slammed Iran's response to the proposal. In a social media post, the US president's called it totally unacceptable. Mike Waltz told ABC News Iran's actions in the Strait of Hormuz cannot continue.
5: We cannot have a conflict between two countries, whether it's over a border, resources, a nuclear program, where one side responds by holding the entire world's economies hostage.
4: Meanwhile, it could take a while for Kiwi consumers to feel the full impact of the Iran war. Latest data from Infometrics and Foodstuffs shows the prices that suppliers pay supermarkets has increased just 2% in the past year. Russia and Ukraine may believe there's more to gain from the battlefield than there is in the negotiating room. The four-year conflicts left parts of Ukraine in ruin and put pressure on Russia's economy, although without the Kremlin's military objectives being secured. A short ceasefire marking Russia's Victory Day military parade is about to end, and it's believed top US diplomats are about to travel to Moscow for peace talks. Kyiv-based foreign policy and security analyst Jimmy Rushton says there isn't a real need for both sides to meet.
6: Ukraine's deep strike program is very effective and it's inflicting severe damage on Russia. And Russia still believes that it can advance at a very slow pace on the battlefield.
4: And the Prime Minister says he's encouraged by National topping the list for party donations. Electoral Commission returns show National declared $6.2 million in 2025, more than double Labour's $2.4 million. ACT sits second on $2.44 million. Christopher Luxon says it shows there's a lot of support for National's values.
7: A lot of people are going to say, oh, it's just wealthy donors. As it was in 2023, it's actually a lot of small donations when you look at the numbers.
4: Confirmation, the pedestrian killed by a car near Canterbury's Lake Ellesmere was a child. Emergency services were called to a private property on the edge of the lake near Tomutu Marae on Saturday morning. That's news. In sport, expect the proposed launch of the privately backed NZ20 cricket competition to push back a year. New Zealand Cricket chose that as the preferred future option in March, but faced a tight deadline to launch in January. The Herald reports the talks between the governing body and the NZ20 Establishment Committee have been productive in seeing the initiative acquire a licence to operate. However, clearing calendar space has been an obstacle due to the scheduled Sri Lanka tour. A tender process will likely be issued to finalise team owners. The Super Smash will continue in the interim. Shane van Gisbergen leads through 93 of 100 laps at the latest NASCAR street race on the outskirts of New York. That's sport. I'm Malcolm Jordan.
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8: No mai ki te rā, kohone tēnei. Happy Monday. Hope you had a beautiful weekend. Be with me all the way to 3 o'clock. Keeping locked for the kōrero. All the bangers coming up in the mix. Got some Ray J. But here is Sun and Water with SAW. Tahu FM. The beat of

It is Kapaka season, and we've got the Waitaha Kapaka Regionals going down 23rd of May. Tickets are on sale, Wolfbrook Arena. You can find tickets on our Tahu FM Facebook page. Let's go. We've got some Sunfire coming up. But here's 660 with Kia Mau Ki Tōu Kaipō. 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

0: Tori Makitahu FM Konete Nei. Coming up next, we've got some Ngāneko Te Kura Tāpui. Family Terra, got some Sheffy with Misty Frequencies. Classic. Up next, don't go anywhere, Tahu FM. Peter the South.
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FM Corner Day and Night. It was Mother's Day yesterday. I hope you spoilt your mum with kai and bed, flowers, all the presents. I dropped a new Mother's Day waiata, so I'll let you know more about that in the next break. Got some Stan Walker, Tootin' the Maytals, but here's Monica with Before You Walk Out of My Life. Tahu FM, beat of the South.

FM, kohone tēnei. Hope you're having a beautiful day so far. It was Mother's Day yesterday and I dropped a new Mother's Day song. I surprised my mum with this one. I'd been working it with my boy Harry Mohi and Marley Sola on this one. It was a bit of a quick turnaround. We only just finished the song last Thursday and then we had to put it in and then we released it on Sunday. And here it is right now, your boy Hone with I Love You Mama. Tahu FM, the beat of the South. Hope you enjoy it.

0: 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Waitaha Matatū ki te Whakataetae Arohe 2026. 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
2: Nau mai hoki mai ki te rā, kohone tēnei, harira, hina, let's start the week off strong. Hope you're having a beautiful day so far. Let's get straight into ngā waiata. We've got someone, Tau Jordan, Tuari Brothers, right here. We've got Boys to Men with End of the Road, Tahu FM, Beat of the South.

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We also got the Tāmaki Makaurau Kapahaka Regionals going down 16th and 17th of May, Spark Arena. For more details, you can go on the Matatini Facebook page. We've got some damn native. Here's Montel Journal. Get it on tonight. Tahu FM.

0: Kahu FM, kone tēnei, happy Monday. We've got some People by LaBianca coming up. Family Tera, we've got some Tuakoi of Manatū. I'm next, don't go anywhere. Kahu FM. Bit of the South.
1: 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Thanks to our mates at Road Rubber Tyres and Auto, we've got $100 petrol vouchers up for grabs. Just tune in to Te Ata with Liana weekdays from 6 till 10 for your chance to win every week. 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

No mai ki te rā, kohone tēnei. Happy Monday. Hope you're having a beautiful day so far. It is kapahaka season. And we've got the Waitaha Kapahaka Regionals going down on the 23rd of May, Wolfbrook Arena, Ōtautahi. You can find tickets on our Tahu FM Facebook page and in the next break. I'll let you know how you can go on the draw to win some whānau passes to the Waitaha Kapahaka Regionals. Don't miss it. We've got some Olivia Dean coming up. Here's Stevie Wonder with Master Blaster. You're on.

Tahu FM, kohone tēnei. Hope you're having a beautiful Monday so far. We've got the Waitaha Kapaka Regionals going down the 23rd of May, Wolfbrook Arena. And Tahu FM are giving away some whānau tickets. All you need to do is text your name and haka to 389 and you can win some whānau passes to the Waitaha Kapa Haka Regionals. Get amongst it, don't miss it. We've got some Chris Brown and Leon Thomas coming up, we're falling. But here is Miguel, the sure thing. Tahu FM, the beat of the South.

0: Welcome to the day show. It's your boy Hornet. We're coming up to 12 o'clock. I'll be back straight after the break. We still got some more kōrero and bang is going down. Keep it locked. Tahu FM, the beat of the south.
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